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4: Tonight we'll have showers with a risk of thunderstorms and a low of 20. Tomorrow we'll have a few showers with a risk of thunderstorms and a high of 25. And Tuesday, mix of sun and clouds with a chance of showers, high of 28.
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This song almost made the countdown. It did not make it, but we expect it to make it very soon. It is from Parker McCollum. Here is Killing Me, your almost made it song this week.

0: Taylor Swift. I knew it. I knew you at number 6 here on the countdown. Now let's play What Year Was It?
1: What year, what year, what year, what year was it?
2: What year, what year, what year, what year, what year was it?
0: All these things happened in the same year. Can you name the year? Taylor Swift released her self-titled debut album. High School Musical premiered on Disney. And Twitter launches. What year was it? Taylor Swift releases Taylor Swift the album, High School Musical, and Twitter launches. Think about it. What do you have? The answer is 2006. All right, Rascal Flatts, from that year, here is Life is a Highway on the Country Top 30.

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1: Now here's a request from Amber in Illinois. She wants to hear Post Malone and Blake Shelton, Pour Me a Drink.

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Welcome back to the countdown. As you know, we lost a legend and one of the greatest humans on Earth, and that was Dolly Parton. We love the many times Dolly stopped by the show or the many times we got to spend with Dolly, and she was loved not only by everybody that listens, but everybody who knew her, and obviously you saw all the outpouring of emotion for Dolly. So we're going to miss her. Let's play a Dolly song now. Here's 9 to 5 on the Country Top 30.

That's Dolly, 9 to 5, here on the Country Top 30. Okay, we're at the top three songs on the countdown. And here we go at number three. It's the last 2 weeks' number one song. Ella Langley and Morgan Wallen. And number three, here is I Can't Love You Anymore on the Country Top 30. I found

0: Kane Brown, Woman, and number two here on the countdown. Now, let's do some Tell Me Something Good.
1: It's time for the good news.
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3: Tell me something good.
0: We'll talk about how important it is to donate blood and that everybody should do it, that kind of thing. But rarely do we talk about animals donating blood. There was a rescue pit bull in Arizona who helped save the life of a pug by donating its blood. Roland is a 7-year-old pit bull, and so vets determined that the other dog needed blood badly, so they take the other. I didn't know animals could donate blood.
4: I know. Ooh. I have never thought of this, but obviously it happens.
0: But do you have...
4: But they had to match,
0: can you take donkey blood and put it in a dog?
5: That's a good question.
4: Yeah.
0: Because you probably can't with a human. It worked, though. So this shelter pit bull gave blood. This pug is now bouncing back from being underweight, anemic, dehydrated, unresponsive, and it works. So I just don't know if you can take blood from any dog and give it to another. But probably dog to dog. Probably not cat to dog.
5: Yeah.
0: Or pig to dog.
5: Probably not. And also, too, if the dog that donates the blood, is that automatically a generous dog, even though the dog had
6: no choice?
4: It doesn't. Yeah. I mean, it doesn't know.
0: Do you have to get consent?
5: Right.
0: Is that what you're asking?
5: Yeah.
0: Dogs can go straight to other dogs. But I guess it's like humans can go to humans.
4: But does it have to be matched, like A, O positive?
5: Or do they even have that?
0: No. Oh. There are 12 types of dog blood. I don't know. I'm not. It doesn't matter. This is not about science. This is about good news. There you go. That is a story. And both dogs are doing well. That is what it's all about.
1: That was Tell Me Something Good.
0: We have a brand new number one. And it is coming up next.
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0: Thanks for joining us this week. We've got a new number one song. Here he is, Bailey Zimmerman, with this week's number one in Chevy Silverado.

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The only thing you're waking up to is good vibes and great tunes. Niagara's new country, 89.1.

off showers with a risk of thunderstorms and a low of 20. Tomorrow, we'll have a few showers with a risk of thunderstorms and a high of 25. And Tuesday, mix of sun and clouds with a chance of showers, high of 28.

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0: Whoops. 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New country.
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showers with a risk of thunderstorms and a low of 20. Tomorrow, we'll have a few showers with a risk of thunderstorms and a high of 25. And Tuesday, mix of sun and clouds with a chance of showers, high of 28.

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0: 101, Niagara Pinpoint Weather.
1: Tonight we'll have showers with a risk of thunderstorms and a low of 20. Tomorrow we'll have a few showers with a risk of thunderstorms and a high of 25. And Tuesday, mix of sun and clouds with a chance of showers, high of 28.

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GPS says 20 minutes, and the QEW says, I don't know, man. 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

on the day we all start counting down to quitting time before the coffee even kicks in. 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

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We'll see. 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

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They're measured in bonfires, beach sunsets, and summer throwbacks you still know by heart. 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
1: Cloudy today with showers on and off throughout the morning and risk of thunderstorms. Good morning. I'm Matt Latour. Your three-day pinpoint weather details are coming up. A Fort Erie man is dead following a motorcycle crash in Port Colborne. OPP say the motorcycle slammed into the back of an SUV on Highway 3 near Willem Road around 5 o'clock Saturday afternoon, ejecting both the driver and a child passenger. The 49-year-old man was pronounced dead at the scene while the child was taken to hospital with life-threatening injuries. Police are continuing to investigate and they're thanking bystanders who stopped to help after the crash. A new Lake Ontario sign has been installed by the provincial government. Over the weekend, Premier Doug Ford and Niagara West MPP Sam Oosterhoff unveiled the sign donning the name Lake Ontario with the caption, "Now and Always," in response to an executive order signed by U.S. President Donald Trump to rename it Lake America. The renaming has been a topic of conversation since trade talks between President Trump and Canadian Prime Minister Mark Carney fell through early last week. And totals are in from the All Hands on Deck food drive. The annual back-to-school drive was held Thursday at six locations across the region, collecting more than 10,000 pounds of food and diapers, along with nearly $3,800 in monetary donations. The event also filled 126 backpacks with school supplies, water bottles, and lunch bags for local students, while collecting formula and diapers for families with young children. Organizers say the drive was made possible by 33 sponsors, 8 trucks, 5 beneficiaries, and support from the Niagara Falls and St. Catharines Fire Departments. In sports, the Welland Jackfish wrap up their season tonight against the London Majors. They're resuming a game in the fifth inning in which they were leading 9-2. Welland is currently one game back of London for first place in the CBL standings. To the Majors, the Blue Jays thumped the Mariners 7-0 last night. And in CFL action over the weekend, Calgary defeated Hamilton 28-23. Your Niagara traffic and weather next.
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1: Not seeing any major slowdowns this morning across area roads and highways. Things seem to be moving pretty well, but if you see something, send us a text and let us know. At the canal bridges, Main Street and Clarence Street are both raised and unavailable, and at the border, no delays going to or from the U.S. Traffic for Smart Clean, reliable commercial cleaning that protects your business image. 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

0: up to 25 millimeters of rain by the time it's all said and done today. Risk of thunderstorms as well, with a high of 24, feeling more like 30 with the humidity. Mainly cloudy tonight with chance of showers, and overnight low of 20. More thunderstorms possible tomorrow, a high of 28, feeling like 36. And on Wednesday, cloudy with a chance of showers, a high of 29. I'm Matt Latour.
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New Country 89.1. That is Tipping Point. I'm Bill Porter. Good morning. In for Rob. Yeah, Eric didn't even want to get up early this morning. I don't blame him. He did it all week last week. Rob is away today. He's back tomorrow, I promise. But in the meantime, you're stuck with me this morning. So my apologies if things are a little different. I don't get to do this very often, but always look forward to the opportunity too, for sure. So hope you had a great weekend. Did you watch any Blue Jays? Taken over my life. Never thought I'd be a baseball fan, but I am invested in this team now, and even more so than last year when they actually had a shot at doing something good. I don't know. Do they have a shot this year? Their last regular season game is on like the 27th of September. Will they play another game after that? This wild card race. Max Scherzer. Love that dude. He was awesome yesterday. Love Kirky behind the plate. And he was awesome. Stole a base over the weekend. They honored Buck Martinez. I mean, how can you not get behind the Jays with all this exciting stuff going on? Or maybe you're listening right now saying, Bill, I could care less about baseball. My apologies that I wasted that 45 seconds of your morning already. Let's get back to the music. Evan Berenson, New Country 89.1.

on. Kenny Chesney, Niagara's new country, 89.1. It's Bill in for Rob this morning as we get your Monday underway, final day of August. Can you believe it? What is that sort of trigger in your head that summer is over? Because, you know, chatting with people over the weekend, and you hear the word September, and you hear back to school, and you hear Labor Day weekend, and all of these things for many mean that summer is done. That's it. No, not yet. I love September. I don't know about you. It's a great month, right? It's not as warm. Cools off at night. You still get some very nice days. Fall colors near the end of the month. We kind of get back into our routines, that sort of thing. That's all good. So what is your signal that summer is over? Well, 22% of people say the arrival of pumpkin spice flavors signals that their summer is over. You know, when Starbucks brings out that fall menu, they seem to be doing that, not just Starbucks, I'm not picking on them, I'm just in general. We seem to be getting fall stuff sooner than we used to, right? Like, there's Halloween stuff out already, and that's not for like 2 months. But again, that is a trigger for some people that, you know, summer is coming to an end when Halloween stuff starts showing up. I haven't seen any Christmas stuff yet, other than stores that always sell Christmas stuff. Have you? Hey, let's enjoy our last day of August. Tyler, Joe Miller, Matt Lang, Never Met a Beer, New Country 89.1.

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1: Good morning. I'm Matt Latour. 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On Wednesday, a walking tour of downtown Welland is being held, taking a look at different historical buildings in the area. That gets underway at 5 p.m. at the Welland Museum. In sports, it's a busy Monday night in the Niagara region. The Welland Jackfish and London Majors will complete a rained postponed game in London. Welland was up 9-2 in the fifth inning when the umpires postponed that matchup. This is the final game of the regular season for both teams. Also tonight, the Welland Junior Canadians take on the Fort Erie Meteors in some GOHL preseason action at 7 o'clock. You can get all the details on these events and more at niagaradailynews.ca. Just click the 48 in the newsroom. I'm Matt Latour, and that's what's happening around Niagara.
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1: Not really seeing any cause for concern on Niagara's roads and highways this morning. Things do slow down a little bit as you're heading Toronto bound on the QEW over the Burlington Skyway. So if you're heading that way, give yourself some extra time today. At the canal bridges, the Ellenburg Bridge is raised and unavailable, while the Mellenby Avenue Bridge in Port Colborne will be raising soon. And at the border, a 10-minute delay for cars heading to the States at the Peace Bridge. 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
1: Up to 25 millimeters of rain by the time it's all said and done today. Risk of thunderstorms as well, with a high of 24, feeling more like 30 with the humidity. Mainly cloudy tonight with chance of showers, and overnight low of 20. More thunderstorms possible tomorrow, a high of 28, feeling like 36. And on Wednesday, cloudy with a chance of showers, a high of 29. I'm Matt Latour.
0: We're pretending to be awake, just like you. 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

is New Country 89.1, a country favorite from Shania. A little two-stepping going on maybe in your kitchen this morning. Any man of mine. It's Bill in for Rob, and it's a new week, which means coming up once again on Friday, we've got another Free Food Friday ready to go. How would you and your coworkers like free lunch on Friday? This is great. 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Free food. There's nothing better, right? Food just tastes better when it's free, too, for some reason. I can't explain it, especially when you don't have to make it. Say so. Here's Dan and Shay, Niagara's New Country, 89.1.

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1: Helping you survive the morning hours, one song at a time. Wake the fun up with Rob on

giggling. Niagara's new country, 89.1, taillight this town. It's Bill in for Rob this morning. Hope your week is off to a great start. It'd be decent to win the lottery this week, wouldn't it? Yeah, that would make entering into the month of September a little better. How about $100 in Lotto Max tickets coming up in less than an hour? We'll give you the chance to win $100 in Lotto Max tickets. This is the end. You know how this works. You're going to play a clip of the end of one of your favorites. And all you have to do is let us know what the song is via our text line. And you go into the draw for $100 in Lotto Max tickets this morning. So stick around for that. In the meantime, a look at what's good coming up after South of Sanity. Here's Zach Topp, New Country 89.1.

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1: Good morning. I'm Matt Latour. White House Festival is getting ready to bring laughs, romance, and a little mystery to the stage with Norm Foster's The Love List. The production will open September 16th in Port Colborne, directed by Lisa Horner. The comedy centers on two women talking about the qualities that would make up the perfect man. From there, the story takes an unexpected turn, leaving the characters and the audience wondering what's real and what's not. Horner says that mix of everyday conversation and unexpected situations is what makes Foster's work so popular with his audiences.
2: He's very relatable, and quite frankly, he writes a hell of a joke. Like, he's a great writer. He writes great jokes. You're always caught off guard, and he makes the jokes relatable as well, and I think that's sort of his ace in the hole.
1: Lighthouse Festival's newly appointed artistic director, David LeSean, also knows Foster's work well. He says one of the playwright's strengths is creating characters in situations they know.
3: He manages to put people on stage that I think audiences see in themselves or in their peers. His gift really is to sort of encapsulate and capture sort of a very familiar experience.
1: You can find more about The Love List at our website, niagaradailynews.ca. And that's What's Good, Niagara. Your traffic and Niagara three-day pinpoint weather details coming up.
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1: Looking pretty good within the Niagara region so far this morning. As you get towards Hamilton, there is a disabled vehicle on the QEW Toronto bound at Gray's Road. The left shoulder and left lane are closed as a result, so be prepared for a bit of a slowdown if you're heading that way. At the canal bridges, the Clarence Street Bridge in Port Colborne is currently raised and unavailable, and I'm not seeing any delays at the border going to or from the U.S. Traffic for localfame.ca. 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

up to 25 millimeters of rain by the time it's all said and done today. Risk of thunderstorms as well, with a high of 24, feeling more like 30 with the humidity. Mainly cloudy tonight with chance of showers, and overnight low of 20. More thunderstorms possible tomorrow, a high of 28, feeling like 36. And on Wednesday, cloudy with a chance of showers, a high of 29. I'm Matt Latour.

Niagara's new country, 89.1. That is Rethink Some Things. Have the prices of gas recently made you rethink how much driving you're doing? Guess what? Apparently gas price is going to be up around $1.90 by the time we hit the upcoming Labor Day long weekend. Isn't that lovely? It's like they time it out like that on purpose or something. I have no proof of that. I'm not trying to start rumors either. But it always seems when we head into a long weekend, the gas prices start creeping their way up, right? So if you drive by a station today and you think, well, that's not a terrible price. Or maybe you're looking at your gas gauge and it's almost empty. You may want to fill up. Don't forget, we keep an eye on gas prices in the region at our website. You can go to country89.com and follow along there. Some of the cheaper stations, some of the cheaper pumps in the area might be worth, you know, detouring a little bit on your regular route to save a couple of cents a liter. Every cent helps these days, doesn't it? As we get closer to 7 o'clock, we will get an update from the newsroom for you then. Tim Hicks, the pilot. Niagara's new country, 89.1.

0: snooze button. But you're here, and so are we. 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
1: Cloudy today with showers on and off throughout the morning and risk of thunderstorms. Good morning. I'm Matt Latour. Your three-day pinpoint weather details are coming up. One person is dead and a child seriously injured following a motorcycle crash in Port Colborne. The OPP says a motorcycle collided with the rear of an SUV around 5 o'clock Saturday afternoon on Highway 3 near Willem Road. The 49-year-old driver from Fort Erie was pronounced dead at the scene, while the child, who was riding as a passenger, was taken to hospital with life-threatening injuries. Highway 3 was closed for several hours, but has since reopened and the investigation is ongoing. Some Canadian websites displayed maps with Lake Ontario renamed as Lake America over the weekend, a day after Google Maps announced a change to align with an executive order by President Donald Trump. Google said the change would only affect U.S. users, but a number of websites for Ontario and Canadian entities displayed Lake America on maps. Among them were Hydro One's outage map, the LCBO's store locator, and even the federal government's housing and infrastructure map. Some of the websites have already said they're working to correct the problem. And the Hotel du Chavre Foundation is getting final preparations ready for the fourth annual Hope in Motion fundraiser, celebrating the strength and resilience of rehab patients. The mobility inclusive event takes place September 19th at Canada Games Park, with participants invited to walk, run, roll, or use whatever mobility aid works best for them. Money raised will support vital patient care equipment at Hotel du Chavre, Niagara's only rehabilitation hospital. In sports, the Welland Jackfish wrap up their season tonight against the London Majors. They're resuming a game in the fifth inning, in which they were leading 9-2. Welland is currently one game back of London for first place in the CBL standings. To the majors, the Blue Jays thumped the Mariners 7-0 last night, and in CFL action over the weekend, Calgary defeated Hamilton 28-23. Your Niagara traffic and weather next.
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2: Roads and highways in the Niagara region seem to be moving pretty well this morning, but if you see something, let us know. Shoot us a text. Taking a look at the canal bridges, Carlton Street raised and unavailable, while the Homer Bridge will be raising soon. And at the border, a 10-minute delay for cars coming to Canada at the Rainbow Bridge. 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
2: Up to 25 millimeters of rain by the time it's all said and done today. Risk of thunderstorms as well, with a high of 24, feeling more like 30 with the humidity. Mainly cloudy tonight with chance of showers, and overnight low of 20. More thunderstorms possible tomorrow, a high of 28, feeling like 36. And on Wednesday, cloudy with a chance of showers, a high of 29. I'm Matt Latour.
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New Country 89.1, Dierks Bentley's 5150. It's Bill in for Rob this morning as we get your Monday in motion. Hope the weekend was great. Interesting weekend when it came to Lake America. Yeah, people using Google Maps in the U.S. now seeing Lake America. However, the rest of us, we still see Lake Ontario, and it is going to stay that way. That's right. Saturday, Google Maps announced that the update was made after something called the Geographic Names Information System formally made the name change. And in a blog post, it stated that updates are made to reflect name changes in official government sources. So if you're in the States and you pull up Google Maps, it will say Lake America, while those of us here will see Lake Ontario still. And if you're outside of North America, those folks will see both names, apparently. That's what the post said. So still Lake Ontario here in Ontario. Blue Rodeo, they played, I want to call it Molson Amphitheater, because that's showing my age a little bit. I think it's RBC Amphitheater now. Anyway, Blue Rodeo was there over the weekend. And, of course, one of their famous songs has the line in it, you know, out in the middle of Lake Ontario. And I guess Blue Rodeo has never heard people sing louder. Then that line, everyone had their phone out. People were sharing it on social media. You know, you just can't, just my opinion, but you just can't, you know, pull out a Sharpie and change something that is so deeply rooted in history that even pre-exists Canada, from what I understand. Anyway, still Lake Ontario for us here if you open your Google Maps. MapQuest, they said, we're not changing it anywhere. That's too bad. Not going to happen. Cole Wetzel, Ella Langley, New Country 89.1.

still half asleep. But lucky for you, we're here to help you fake it till you make it. The Fun Up with Rob on Niagara's new country, 89.1.

Niagara's new country, 89.1. Johnny Walker, back to me. It is Bill in for Rob. You know, I expected to get a couple of text messages talking about the whole Lake Ontario, Lake America thing. The best one, though, you gave me a great laugh this morning, Cheryl. Thank you for your text. Her takeaway from that whole thing was, who uses MapQuest anymore? Talk about showing your age, right? Yeah, I mean, I remember when MapQuest was like the be-all, end-all. Now we've got all these different ways of finding our way around. There's a chance you still might have one of those map art. Remember they were yellow? Map art, like actual map books? Or Rand and McNally, I think they did one as well. But that was the best text this morning. The best. Who uses MapQuest? You're not wrong, Cheryl. You're not wrong. Don't forget, we're going to give away $100 in Lotto Max tickets coming up before 8 o'clock, all right? This is the end. Wouldn't that be a nice way to start September, kick off the month, winning a big-time Lotto Max jackpot? Absolutely. So keep it right here. 48 coming up in the meantime. Here's Hudson Westbrook. House again. Niagara's new country, 89.1. Well,

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2: 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On Wednesday, a walking tour of downtown Welland is being held, taking a look at different historical buildings in the area. That gets underway at 5 p.m. at the Welland Museum. In sports, it's a busy Monday night in the Niagara region. The Welland Jackfish and London Majors will complete a rained-postponed game in London. Welland was up 9-2 in the fifth inning when the umpires postponed that matchup. This is the final game of the regular season for both teams. Also tonight, the Welland Junior Canadians take on the Fort Erie Meteors in some GOHL preseason action at 7 o'clock. You can get all the details on these events and more at NiagaraDailyNews.ca. Just click the 48 in the newsroom. I'm Matt Latour, and that's what's happening around Niagara.
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2: New Country 89.1, Niagara Bullseye Traffic.
3: Area roads and highways seem to be moving pretty well within the Niagara region this morning. There's a bit of a slowdown once you get to the Burlington Skyway heading Toronto bound on the QEW. At the Canal Bridges, Mellonby Avenue and Clarence Street are both raised and unavailable, while the Allenburg Bridge will be raising soon. And at the border, a 10-minute delay for cars heading to the U.S. at the Queenston Bridge. 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
3: Up to 25 millimeters of rain by the time it's all said and done today. Risk of thunderstorms as well, with a high of 24, feeling more like 30 with the humidity. Mainly cloudy tonight with chance of showers, an overnight low of 20. More thunderstorms possible tomorrow, a high of 28, feeling like 36. And on Wednesday, cloudy with a chance of showers, a high of 29. I'm Matt Latour.
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11: He's a ranch hand in a pinch, man. Hotter than the red on the cattle brand. Cause she's a gold digger with a quick trigger. A cast iron skillet swinging lid flipper.

0: Horseback.
1: Cody Johnson, Niagara's New Country 89.1. That is Horseback. It's Bill in for Rob this morning. September on our doorstep, and September synonymous with Terry Fox. Terry Fox fundraisers. Terry Fox runs all over the province, all over the country. And not sure if you are familiar with the story or not, but Darlene from our brother station, Giant FM, touched very much so by cancer. She is a warrior. She is a fighter. And we are rallying behind her, along with their team, Giant Knockers, for the St. Catharines Terry Fox Run, which is coming up in a few weeks on Sunday, September 20th. Now, there is the opportunity for you, of course, to get involved directly. You can take part in the run. You can put a team in, raise some cash for cancer research. You can also, though, donate to the Giant Knockers by visiting our website. Just head to country89.com, and there's a link there where you can read more and also donate yourself. If you wish you could be there, but you can't, or whether you walk, run, or cheer from the sidelines, or even just make a donation, every bit helps. So get involved, make a difference, support the Giant Knockers. I love the team name, by the way. Darlene came up with that one herself, and absolutely fantastic. So thank you in advance for the help, and let's hope that it's a nice day weather-wise, and that a lot of money is raised for something that affects all of us. Right? Every single one of us. It's not even a 6 degrees of separation thing anymore. It's like a, you know, 1 degree of separation, unfortunately, in 2026. Niagara's New Country 89.1. Here's Jelly Roll's Liar for your Monday morning.

the new Country 89.1 newsroom, here's what's trending in Niagara. Rise and shine. Or just rise. We don't judge. Wake the fun up with Rob on

Denver's new country, 89.1. Guitars, Cadillacs, a country favorite from Dwight Yoakam. It's Bill Porter in for Rob this morning. This is the end. It's the end of the month and the opportunity for you to win $100 in Lotto Max tickets. What a great way to wrap up the month of August, right? Imagine starting September a millionaire. It could happen this morning. Title only, that's all we need. Don't worry about the artist. Hit up our text line if you can figure it out. We'll do a draw from everybody that gets the song correct. So have a listen to this. All right, let's hear it one more time. I think we know this, but just in case, third time's a charm, right? One more time. All right, there. I think that's more than enough, right, for you to figure out that song based on the ending of it. Hit the text line. Let me know what it's called. $100 in Lotto Max tickets could be yours on a Monday morning. Don't forget who you won them from if you're a big winner, okay? Gotta spread the love a little bit. Share the wealth. Chevy Silverado, Bailey Zimmerman, new country.

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1: Good morning. I'm Matt Latour. Lighthouse Festival is getting ready to bring laughs, romance, and a little mystery to the stage with Norm Foster's The Love List. The production will open September 16th in Port Colborne, directed by Lisa Horner. The comedy centers on two women talking about the qualities that would make up the perfect man. From there, the story takes an unexpected turn, leaving the characters and the audience wondering what's real and what's not. Horner says that mix of everyday conversation and unexpected situations is what makes Foster's work so popular with his audiences.
2: He's very relatable, and quite frankly, he writes a hell of a joke. Like, he's a great writer. He writes great jokes. You're always caught off guard, and he makes the jokes relatable as well, and I think that's sort of his ace in the hole.
1: Lighthouse Festival's newly appointed artistic director, David LeSean, also knows Foster's work well. He says one of the playwright's strengths is creating characters in situations they know.
3: He manages to put people on stage that I think audiences see in themselves or in their peers. His gift really is to sort of encapsulate and capture sort of a very familiar experience.
1: You can find more about The Love List at our website, niagaradailynews.ca. And that's What's Good, Niagara. Your traffic and Niagara three-day pinpoint weather details coming up.
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1: Looking pretty good on area roads and highways this morning. A bit of a slowdown heading over the Burlington Skyway Toronto bound on the QEW, but other than that, things are moving well. At the Canal Bridges, Claret Street and Allenberg Bridge are both raised and unavailable. And at the border, a 10-minute delay for trucks coming back to Canada at the Peace Bridge, and a 20-minute delay for cars heading to the U.S. at the Queenston Bridge. 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
6: Up to 25 millimeters of rain by the time it's all said and done today. Risk of thunderstorms as well, with a high of 24, feeling more like 30 with the humidity. Mainly cloudy tonight with chance of showers, and overnight low of 20. More thunderstorms possible tomorrow, a high of 28, feeling like 36. And on Wednesday, cloudy with a chance of showers, a high of 29. I'm Matt Latour.

Joe Miller, Niagara's new country, 89.1, doing what she does. On a Monday morning, we're doing what we do, get you ready to take on another week. It's Bill in for Rob, Wake the Fun Up is on, and it's This is the End, and we made it really easy on a Monday, as it should be, right? Our brains are still getting back into, it's not the weekend anymore mode, unless you're Rob, of course, who's been off for like a week and a bit. I got to get on his vacation schedule, man, I love it. Anyway, let's have a listen to the clip once again this morning. Maybe, if my fingers here can actually hit the play button. Yeah, there it is. One more time. Yeah, this is an easy one this morning, right? If you texted tipsy to our text line, we could be texting you back right now and telling you that you've won $100 in Lotto Max tickets. Good luck to you. Check your phone. Shaboozy. 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

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Wake the fun up with Rob on Niagara's new country, 89.1.

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1: Cloudy today with showers on and off throughout the morning and risk of thunderstorms. Good morning. I'm Matt Latour. Your three-day pinpoint weather details are coming up. A Fort Erie man is dead following a motorcycle crash in Port Colborne. OPP say the motorcycle slammed into the back of an SUV on Highway 3 near Willem Road around 5 o'clock Saturday afternoon, ejecting both the driver and a child passenger. The 49-year-old man was pronounced dead at the scene while the child was taken to hospital with life-threatening injuries. Police are continuing to investigate and they're thanking bystanders who stopped to help after the crash. A new Lake Ontario sign has been installed by the provincial government. Over the weekend, Premier Doug Ford and Niagara West MPP Sam Oosterhoff unveiled the sign donning the name Lake Ontario with the caption, "Now and Always," in response to an executive order signed by U.S. President Donald Trump to rename it Lake America. The renaming has been a topic of conversation since trade talks between President Trump and Canadian Prime Minister Mark Carney fell through early last week. And totals are in from the All Hands on Deck food drive. The annual back-to-school drive was held Thursday at 6 locations across the region, collecting more than 10,000 pounds of food and diapers, along with nearly $3,800 in monetary donations. The event also filled 126 backpacks with school supplies, water bottles, and lunch bags for local students, while collecting formula and diapers for families with young children. Organizers say the drive was made possible by 33 sponsors, 8 trucks, 5 beneficiaries, and support from the Niagara Falls and St. Catharines Fire Departments. In sports, the Welland Jackfish wrap up their season tonight against the London Majors. They're resuming a game in the fifth inning in which they were leading 9-2. Welland is currently one game back of London for first place in the CBL standings. To the Majors, the Blue Jays thumped the Mariners 7-0 last night. And in CFL action over the weekend, Calgary defeated Hamilton 28-23. Your Niagara traffic and weather next.
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0: 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Niagara Bullseye Traffic.
1: Looking out on area roads and highways this morning in the Niagara region. Once you get out towards Hamilton, there is a collision on Highway 403 eastbound at Aberdeen Avenue. The right lane and right shoulder are closed as a result. And the canal bridges, everything is available right now. And at the border, a half an hour delay for cars heading to the U.S. at the Queenston Bridge and a 10-minute delay for cars heading stateside at the Peace Bridge. 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
1: Up to 25 millimeters of rain by the time it's all said and done today. Risk of thunderstorms as well with a high of 24, feeling more like 30 with the humidity. Mainly cloudy tonight with chance of showers and overnight low of 20. More thunderstorms possible tomorrow, a high of 28, feeling like 36. And on Wednesday, cloudy with a chance of showers, a high of 29. I'm Matt Latour.

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1: Niagara's new country, 89.1, Kane Brown and Marshmello. That is Miles on it. Bill in for Rob this morning. Good morning. Hope you had a great weekend. Last day of August. Wild, right? September arrives tomorrow. Labor Day long weekend coming our way. Back to school. Everyone's talking about that. I was reading over the weekend. I'm a big-time music person. I don't know about you. All genres, all eras. Just love music. And I read that 40% of music that came out in July, last month of this year, was at least partially created using AI. Almost half. Isn't that wild? A new AI detection tool was able to scan songs and pick this out. About 23% of songs were fully AI generated. Isn't this wild? Maybe I'm showing my age a little bit this morning, and that's totally fair, because I view AI as a tool that can sort of help in certain situations, but, you know, last hour we heard Guitars Cadillacs from Dwight Yoakam, right? Shania Twain earlier this morning. You hear these songs, and these were, you know, written by somebody, pen to paper, performed by a bunch of musicians, performed live on stage by the artists. All this sort of stuff. And now we're hearing that 23% of songs in the month of July were fully AI generated. How do you feel about this? I assume that certain genres are a little more susceptible to AI created music. You know, you think about like electronic dance music. I mean, it's called electronic dance music, right? Like, it's not somebody playing that stuff on an instrument. But it's obviously creeped its way into the country world as well. What do you think? Do you boycott anything that's AI created? Or are you just saying, get with the times, old guy. It's 2026. This is where we're at. Fair enough. Stella Lefty, it's Boston, Niagara's new country, 89.1. On a train.

Niagara's new country, 89.1. Good time goes. That is Dallas Smith. Hope your Monday's off to a great start. My name is Bill Porter, in for Rob this morning. Rob will be back tomorrow, by the way, for the first day of September. Yes, September already here. It's wild how quickly it crept up on us, isn't it? Lots going on in the region for the month. Don't forget to hit country89.com and click on community. A nice list of all of the upcoming things that you can get involved in September. It's going to be a busy month, that's for sure. There's always room for an event that maybe you're a part of as well. We'd love to chat about it, help promote it, add it to our community calendar, maybe even talk about it here on New Country 89.1. Niagara Falls Rowing Club has their 50-50 raffle, which is on until the end of September. Maybe you've already got in on this. It started about 3 weeks ago. The chance for you to take home a nice pot, 50% of whatever their pot is. Now, their goal is 50 grand. And that means you would take home 25 grand. We were talking about winning the lottery last hour. This might be a little bit more achievable for you. You can get tickets online. You can get more details as well when you visit our website, country89.com. We've got everything for you there. And like I said, a bunch of other fun stuff that you can participate in the upcoming month of September. Be by you. It's Luke Combs, Niagara's new country, 89.1.

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1: 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On Wednesday, a walking tour of downtown Welland is being held, taking a look at different historical buildings in the area. That gets underway at 5 p.m. at the Welland Museum. In sports, it's a busy Monday night in the Niagara region. The Welland Jackfish and London Majors will complete a rained postponed game in London. Welland was up 9-2 in the fifth inning when the umpires postponed that matchup. This is the final game of the regular season for both teams. Also tonight, the Welland Junior Canadians take on the Fort Erie Meteors in some GOHL preseason action at 7 o'clock. You can get all the details on these events and more at niagaradailynews.ca. Just click the 48 in the newsroom. I'm Matt Latour, and that's what's happening around Niagara.
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1: Looking good on area roads and highways this morning within the Niagara region. Once you get towards Hamilton, the Burlington Skyway is slow heading Toronto bound on the QEW, and there's still that crash on the 403 eastbound at Aberdeen Avenue. The right lane and right shoulder are closed because of that. Taking a look at the canal bridges, Allenburg Bridge will be raising soon. Otherwise, everything else is good there. And at the border, a 20-minute delay for cars heading to the U.S. at the Queenston Bridge, a 10-minute delay for cars heading stateside at the Peace Bridge, and a 10-minute delay for Nexus at the Peace Bridge. 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

going together. That is 11 beers. It's Bill in for Rob. Maybe you took a road trip and caught them this past weekend at the Kita Bala. They're not performing as much as they used to, that's for sure. Maybe because Jenna's got a little one now. Makes sense, right? Doing the mom thing. But she did post a very cute photo over the weekend of her little one on the stage at the Kita Bala, one of their favorite places to play. Ella Langley certainly showing no signs of slowing down. Her song Choosin' Texas has spent 19 weeks now at number one, and that officially ties the song with a bar song, Tipsy, and Old Town Road to be the second longest leading song in history. Pretty amazing. Do you think she will be able to take over the longest leading song, the top leading song? I don't know. It's a tough one. It's Mariah Carey's All I Want for Christmas Is You. And, yeah, as much as I don't want to talk about that song right now because Christmas is sort of creeping up, I guess, with September on the way starting tomorrow. That record is 22 weeks, and again, Ella is at 19 weeks right now. So go, Ella, go. Maybe you can dethrone the Queen of Christmas. I guess we'll have to wait and see another couple of weeks. Here she is with Loving Life Again, Ella Langley, Niagara's New Country, 89.1.

0: cup? You're not just a cup.
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2: Lifelong.
0: Thank you for being my friend.

with Niagara's New Country 89.1. That is Red Solo Cup. I'm billing for Rob. You want to talk about Red Solo Cups? Morgan Wallen's two shows recently in South Carolina generated $2.1 million in net revenue from alcohol, food, and beverage sales. Apparently, over 135,000 alcoholic beverages were sold. People had a good time. I wonder what their prices are like in South Carolina. Last time I went to a Jays game, I couldn't believe how much a round costed. Now, I've never been to that Rogers Stadium, you know, that that new one that's just north of Toronto. Did go to RBC Amphitheater, though, this summer, and I feel like it was a little more reasonable, maybe, than Skydome, than Rogers Center. I don't know. It's getting expensive, though, to have a few cold ones at concerts, isn't it? People are still paying, though. I guess maybe that's why they're getting away with it. I don't know. Lots of opportunities to see live music locally. Certainly don't have the same price tag attached as some of these, you know, big city shows. And you can hit our website, country89.com. Click on the community section. Check out all the stuff coming up in September. Many free events as well that you can take part in as we start thinking about fall. I don't even like saying the word, but it's reality. Phone, keys, wallet, your morning checklist. Lainey Wilson, John Mayer. New country.

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1: Good morning. I'm Matt Latour. Lighthouse Festival is getting ready to bring laughs, romance, and a little mystery to the stage with Norm Foster's The Love List. The production will open September 16th in Port Colborne, directed by Lisa Horner. The comedy centers on two women talking about the qualities that would make up the perfect man. From there, the story takes an unexpected turn, leaving the characters and the audience wondering what's real and what's not. Horner says that mix of everyday conversation and unexpected situations is what makes Foster's work so popular with his audiences.
2: He's very relatable, and quite frankly, he writes a hell of a joke. Like, he's a great writer. He writes great jokes. You're always caught off guard, and he makes the jokes relatable as well, and I think that's sort of his ace in the hole.
1: Lighthouse Festival's newly appointed artistic director, David LeSean, also knows Foster's work well. He says one of the playwright's strengths is creating characters in situations they know.
3: He manages to put people on stage that I think audiences see in themselves or in their peers. His gift really is to sort of encapsulate and capture sort of a very familiar experience.
1: You can find more about The Love List at our website, NiagaraDailyNews.ca. And that's What's Good, Niagara. Your traffic and Niagara 3-day pinpoint weather details coming up.
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1: Not seeing any major slowdowns in the Niagara region. However, once you get towards the Burlington Skyway, Toronto bound on the QEW, things do start slowing up there. So give yourself some extra time if you're heading out that way this morning. At the canal bridges, the Main Street Bridge and the Ellenburg Bridge are both unavailable. Everything else is good. And at the border, a 10-minute delay for cars heading to the U.S. at the Peace Bridge. 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
1: Up to 25 millimeters of rain by the time it's all said and done today. Risk of thunderstorms as well, with a high of 24, feeling more like 30 with the humidity. Mainly cloudy tonight with chance of showers, and overnight low of 20. More thunderstorms possible tomorrow, a high of 28, feeling like 36. And on Wednesday, cloudy with a chance of showers, a high of 29. I'm Matt Latour.
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Jade Eagleson. Now, this is how you start a Monday with a whole lot of commercial-free music. 90 minutes. Your 90-minute workday kickoff is on. I'm Bill in for Rob. There's Morgan Wallen on New Country.

off and on throughout the day. They could end this afternoon, but then cloudy with the chance of showers once again. Risk of a thunderstorm as well. 26 are high, feeling more like 32 when you factor in the humidex. Chance of showers this evening and after midnight as well, down to 20 for our low overnight. Mainly cloudy tomorrow, slight chance of showers and 29. Same goes for Wednesday, cloudy, slight chance of showers and a high of 29. It is your 9 o'clock workday kickoff with Stephen Lee Olson.

is New Country 89.1. Riley Green, that is Think As You Drunk. It is Bill in for Rob this morning. If you are a baseball fan, big news last week. Jessica Cook Memorial Tournament is back again to raise money for Ronald McDonald House. A great opportunity to get involved in a slow pitch tournament that is coming to Welland. And you can learn more when you visit our website. You can head to niagaradailynews.ca. We've got the full story there. The link also up at country89.com. 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Maybe you've been playing all summer and you're looking forward to swinging the bat a few more times in the month of September. You can check out all the details there. High Valley now, along with Allison Krauss. 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

Rec Laws, Niagara's New Country, 89.1. I'm Bill Porter, been in for Rob this morning. Rob returns tomorrow, yes, after more than a week off. Look forward to that. Dave Devine is next. New Country, 89.1, and Tucker Wetmore.

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0: Country at Work. It's Dave Devine. Number one song there for Ella Langley. Chosen Texas. Went up and down the country charts. Now it's climbing the pop charts. Set at number one on the Billboard Hot 100 for 18 weeks. This past weekend on the Bobby Bones Country Top 30, this song was number one. It's Bailey Zimmerman with Chevy Silverado. 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

0: to quitting time before the coffee even kicks in. 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
4: Showers with the risk of a thunderstorm. Up to 25 millimeters can fall today. High 24, 30 with the Humidex. Possibility of showers tonight as well. 20 the overnight low. Sun cloud mix for tomorrow. Still a chance of showers or thunderstorms. Temperature 28, 36 with the Humidex. And a chance of showers on Wednesday with a high of 29.

0: classic first, so you can say things like, hey, I liked it before it was cool. 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

of country at work, it's State Divine. Dolly Parton, who passed away last Tuesday, was laid to rest on Friday. Only immediate family was there for a private ceremony. She was laid to rest next to her husband of nearly 60 years, Carl Dean. 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It's Morgan Wallen now. 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

country at work. Stay divine. The average person has 725 of these. Are you kidding me? I'm lucky if I have one-tenth of that. I'll tell you what the answer is in about 15 minutes or so. Right now, the brand new song from Luke Combs called Rethink Some Things. New country at work.

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0: radio, country at work, stay divine. 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That's crazy. How does anybody keep up to 725 people on their phone? I have a tenth of that, and I have a hard time keeping up. Most of the time, I don't even want to. 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
6: Showers with the risk of a thunderstorm. Up to 25 millimeters can fall today. High 24, 30 with the humidex. Possibility of showers tonight as well. 20 the overnight low. Sun cloud mix for tomorrow. Still a chance of showers with thunderstorms. Temperature 28, 36 with the humidex. And a chance of showers on Wednesday with a high of 29.

0: make you mine.
1: New country at work. 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I lied and looked that up on Google Maps. 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
0: He's a ranch hand. 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

country at work. It's Dave Devine, Spider-Man, Brand New Day. It's made a lot of money. It's on the verge of knocking Titanic out of the top five biggest money-making movies of all time, which is crazy because Titanic made so much money. Speaking of new movies, 20-some-odd years after the first one, Practical Magic 2 hits theaters September 11th. Huge fan of that first movie. Sandra Bullock, Nicole Kidman back together again for Practical Magic 2. That's exciting. Russell Dickerson, new country at work.

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country, at work, it stayed divine. The majority of adults remember this more than their first kiss. 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I'll tell you what the answer is coming up in about 15 minutes or so. Right now, it's a brand new song from Lenny Wilson and John Mayer. It's called Phone Keys Wallet. New country at work.

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1: Good afternoon, I'm Brandon Warby. 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Niagara Pinpoint weather details coming up. One person is dead and a child is seriously injured following a motorcycle crash in Port Colborne. The OPP says a motorcycle collided with the rear of an SUV around 5 Saturday evening on Highway 3 near Wilhelm Road. The 49-year-old motorcycle driver from Fort Erie was pronounced dead at the scene, while a child who was riding as a passenger was taken to hospital with life-threatening injuries. Highway 3 was closed for several hours, but has since reopened and the investigation is ongoing. A new Lake Ontario sign has been installed by the provincial government. Premier Doug Ford and Niagara West MPP Sam Oosterhoff unveiled the sign over the weekend with the words Lake Ontario in the caption now and always. It comes in response to an executive order signed by U.S. President Donald Trump to rename the body of water Lake America. The proposed renaming has been a topic of conversation since trade talks between Trump and Prime Minister Mark Carney broke down last week. And a Welland man is facing several charges after Niagara police say they seized more than 22 kilograms of cannabis during a traffic stop. Officers stopped a 2010 Dodge Ram just before noon on Sunday near Crowland Avenue and Caddy Street. Police say they found 48 vacuum-sealed packages of suspected cannabis inside the trunk with an estimated street value of more than $100,000. He remains in custody and is scheduled for a bail hearing today. In sports, the Welland Jackfish and London Majors will resume a game in the fifth inning tonight in London. At the time it was postponed, Welland was leading 9-2. The Jackfish are one game back of London for first place in the CBL. Canadian World Cup striker Jonathan David is headed to Spain after being loaned to Atletico Madrid by Juventus. And Lionel Messi has announced he will retire from international play. He's won one World Cup with Argentina. The next time you're scrolling through your phone, visit NiagaraDailyNews.ca and see what Niagara's talking about. 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
0: New Country 89.1, Niagara Pinpoint Weather.
1: A special weather statement is in effect with showers and thunderstorms today. Showers and thunderstorms, a high of 24 with a humidex of 30. Tonight, mainly cloudy. A chance of showers, a low of 20. Tuesday, becoming a mix of sun and cloud with a chance of showers. The risk of a thunderstorm, a high of 28, humidex 36. And Wednesday, cloudy, a chance of showers, and a high of 29. Currently, it's 21 degrees. 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

New country at work. It's day divine. 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I totally do. 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
8: Showers with the risk of a thunderstorm. Up to 25 millimeters can fall today. High 24, 30 with the humidex. Possibility of showers tonight as well. 20 the overnight low. Sun cloud mix for tomorrow. Still a chance of showers or thunderstorms. Temperature 28, 36 with the humidex. And a chance of showers on Wednesday with a high of 29.

Rivers, New Country, 89.1. It's the Divine Concerts on the Canal coming to a conclusion. Its final show is coming up on Friday. Epic Eagles, the performer. You can read more about this at country89.com. It's Direct Laws, New Country, 89.1. July.

is the QEW moves faster than you'd expect. Today is not one of those days. Turn it up and let the summer throwbacks do the heavy lifting. With Rock's Legal Services, keeping things rock solid. 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

the country at work. It's Dave Devine, Hydro One, LCBO. We're a couple of the Canadian companies that were using Lake America on websites after Google Maps made the change yesterday. Ontario 511 did the same thing at Lake America, but today it looks like they've corrected that problem, says Lake Ontario again. What a mess. Bailey Zimmerman, Luke Combs, here's Backup Plan.

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New country at work. It's Dave Devine. Men are 75% more likely to get mad while doing this than women are, and the answer is while watching sports, which is totally true. It's not often you see women get their knickers in a knot while watching a hockey game, but I tell you, when they do, boy, there's some big knots in their knickers, right? It's Jason Aldean with John Morgan now. New country at work. The sun.

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1: Showers with the risk of a thunderstorm. Up to 25 millimeters can fall today. High 24, 30 with the humidex. Possibility of showers tonight as well. 20 the overnight low. Sun cloud mix for tomorrow. Still a chance of showers or thunderstorms. Temperature 28, 36 with the humidex. And a chance of showers on Wednesday with a high of 29.

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Alberta's new country, 89.1 is State Divine. Some long-term constructions coming to Niagara and the Lake. Niagara Stone Road between Line 1 Road and East-West Line will be closed starting on September the 1st. Read more about this at niagaradailynews.ca. Lenny Wilson, John Mayer, a new song called Phone Keys Wallet. 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

new country at work. It's Dave Devine. Trinette walked in. She says, Dave, get out. So I guess that's my cue. I'm out. Trinette's in next to continue this 90 minutes of continuous country hits at the 1 o'clock nonstop with Morgan Wallen. New

New Country Afternoons, Megan Patrick's newest Your Daddy's Smile as she waits for a baby girl to arrive. And she actually did an appreciation post for her husband, Mitchell Tenpenny, because he encouraged her to get a maternity shoot done. And she wasn't so sure about it, but she's very thankful. And she shared some gorgeous photos, too. Zach Topf, he's hitting Rogers Stadium with Chris Stapleton this week. Here he is with Good Times and Tan Lines on New Country Afternoons. We'll be right back.

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Country Afternoons, Co Wetzel, Ella Langley, Jaded. How did we get here already? Hard to believe tomorrow, the first day of September. We're going to take you back a little bit with a country throwback. That one we'll get to you from Tracy Byrd after Nate Holler's Lightning in a Bottle on New Country Afternoons.

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2: A special weather statement is in effect with showers and thunderstorms today. Showers and thunderstorms, a high of 24 with a humidex of 30. Tonight, mainly cloudy. The chance of showers, a low of 20. Tuesday, becoming a mix of sun and cloud with a chance of showers. The risk of a thunderstorm, a high of 28, humidex 36. And Wednesday, cloudy, a chance of showers, and a high of 29.

Niagara's New Country 89.1. I'm Trinette. You want to go to Misty City Music Festival. Brooks and Dunn, John Party, Dustin Lynch, all going to be there. Well, wake the fun up with Rob. You could be off to the Falls View Event Ground September 18th through the 20th for Misty City Music Festival. So September 3rd and 4th, we've got general admission passes to give away. Wake the fun up with Rob for your chance to win on New Country 89.1.

0: did we just play that song before the other country station? Again? Yeah, that's our bad. 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

101.1. 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

0: 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A new way for news. 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
4: There was an issue on the QEW Toronto bound approaching Thorldstone Road. Looks like that has cleared up, but you're still going to find slowdowns through that area. The Glendale Avenue Bridge is unavailable and at the border. At the Peace Bridge, trucks to the U.S. 20 minutes and cars to Canada a 10-minute wait. 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
3: New Country 89.1, Niagara Pinpoint Weather.
4: A special weather statement is in effect with showers and thunderstorms today. Showers and thunderstorms, a high of 24 with a humidex of 30. Tonight, mainly cloudy. The chance of showers, a low of 20. Tuesday, becoming a mix of sun and cloud with a chance of showers. The risk of a thunderstorm, a high of 28, humidex 36. And Wednesday, cloudy, a chance of showers, and a high of 29.

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We'll see. 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

New Country Afternoons. Make a few days of it. City Folk is coming to Ottawa, and Stella Lefty will be one of the performers on September the 17th. Here she is with Boston, New Country Afternoons. On a train.

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1: 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Truly. 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

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And the question was, 40% of people wish they could change this feature about themselves. What do they want to change? Their voice. Well, someone who speaks for a living, you can change your voice quite easily just with some practice. But the voice that you were actually given, I understand. If you want to change it, you got to work at it. 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
5: Seeing an issue on the QEW Toronto bound ramp at Glendale Avenue in Niagara on the lake. The ramp is closed because of that. Also, there's an issue QEW Toronto bound the ramp at Nikola Tesla at Hamilton. The right lane is blocked because of a collision. The Queen's Street Bridge is up. The Glendale Avenue Bridge is unavailable. And at the border, at the Peace Bridge, trucks to the U.S. a 20-minute wait. 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

New Country Afternoons, James Barker Band After Dark. They're getting set to perform live at the Canadian Country Music Awards next month, which tomorrow will be next month, first day of September. Some kids already back at school. My daughter's heading back on Wednesday. How are you feeling about it? I think we're ready. Lainey Wilson, John Mayer, Phone Keys Wallet, New Country Afternoons.

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1: 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Mainly cloudy tonight, your New Country 89.1 Niagara Pinpoint weather details coming up. A Fort Erie man is dead following a motorcycle crash in Port Colborne. The OPP says the motorcycle crashed into the back of an SUV on Highway 3 near Wilhelm Road around 5 Saturday afternoon, ejecting both the driver and a child passenger. The 49-year-old man was pronounced dead at the scene, while the child was taken to hospital with life-threatening injuries. Police are continuing to investigate, and they're thanking bystanders who stopped to help after the crash. Some Canadian websites displayed maps with Lake Ontario renamed as Lake America on Sunday, a day after Google Maps announced the change to align with an executive order by President Trump. Google said the change would only affect U.S. users, but a number of websites for Ontario and Canadian entities displayed Lake America on maps. Among them were Hydro One's outage map, the LCBO store locator, and even the federal government's housing and infrastructure map. Some of the websites have already fixed the mishap. And the Hotel Dew Shaver Foundation is getting ready for the fourth annual Hope in Motion fundraiser, celebrating the strength and resilience of rehab patients. The Mobility Inclusive event takes place September 19th at Canada Games Park, with participants invited to walk, run, roll, or use whatever mobility aid works best for them. This year's event will highlight three Hotel Dew Shaver graduates, Debbie, Frank, and Shelley, who have overcome major challenges with the help of the hospital's rehab teams. Money raised will support vital patient care equipment at Hotel Dew Shaver, Niagara's only rehabilitation hospital. In sports, the Welland Jackfish and London Majors will resume a game in the fifth inning tonight in London. At the time it was postponed, Welland was leading 9-2. The Jackfish are one game back of London for first place in the CBL. Canadian World Cup striker Jonathan David is headed to Spain after being loaned to Atletico Madrid by Juventus. And Lionel Messi has announced he will retire from international play. He's won one World Cup with Argentina. The next time you're scrolling through your phone, visit NiagaraDailyNews.ca and see what Niagara's talking about. 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
1: A few showers ending tonight, then cloudy with a chance of showers and the risk of a thunderstorm, a low of 20. Tuesday, mainly cloudy, a chance of showers in the afternoon with the risk of a thunderstorm, a high of 28, humidex 36. Wednesday, cloudy, a chance of showers and a high of 29. And Thursday, cloudy, a chance of showers and a high of 26. 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

You catch Ray Afternoons, Megan Patrick, your daddy's smile, as she's waiting for her baby girl to arrive with her husband, Mitchell Tenpenny. She shared some beautiful maternity photos recently. Riley Green, he's getting set to be on The Voice. New season starts September 21st. Here's Think As You Drunk on New Country Afternoons.

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10: If you're on the QEW Toronto bound at Dixie Road in Mississauga, watch out for a stalled vehicle in the right lane. Elsewhere on the QEW, just finding afternoon volume, no other problems to report. The Carlton Street Bridge is up. The Glendale Avenue Bridge is unavailable. And at the border, the Queen St. Louis and the Rainbow cars to the U.S. 15 minutes, and the Peace Bridge trucks headed to the U.S. a 20-minute wait. 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
0: New Country 89.1, Niagara Pinpoint Weather.
10: A few showers ending tonight, then cloudy with a chance of showers and the risk of a thunderstorm, a low of 20. Tuesday, mainly cloudy, a chance of showers in the afternoon with the risk of a thunderstorm, a high of 28, humidex 36. Wednesday, cloudy, a chance of showers and a high of 29. And Thursday, cloudy, a chance of showers and a high of 26.

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Country Afternoons. Vince Gill, Liza Jane, releasing a monthly EP series called 50 Years From Home. And in August, he released 18 Summers. Co Wetzel, Ella Langley, this is Jaded, New Country Afternoons.

Rivers, New Country 89.1. The Ice Dogs opening their 20th Niagara season on September 18th in Brantford. We will have all the games for you right here on Niagara's New Country 89.1.

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0: 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Niagara Bullseye Traffic.
5: Just fine. The afternoon volume on the QEW, traffic is slow in areas. There are no collisions to report at the canal bridges. The Mellonby Avenue bridge is up and crossing at the border. There's no delay. 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

Niagara's New Country 89.1, Josh Stumpf. He's one of the artists. It'll be at Misty City Music Festival. You could be there, too. Wake the fun up with Rob this Thursday and Friday morning. He's got some general admission passes to check it out at Fallsview Event Grounds on New Country 89.1.

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1: Good afternoon, I'm Brandon Warby. Mainly cloudy tonight, your New Country 89.1 Niagara Pinpoint weather details coming up. A Welland man is facing multiple charges after Niagara police say more than 22 kilograms of cannabis was seized during a traffic stop. Officers stopped a 2010 Dodge Ram just before noon Sunday in the area of Crowland Avenue and Caddy Street. Police say 48 vacuum-sealed packages of suspected cannabis were found inside the truck with an estimated value of more than $100,000. He was scheduled to appear for a bail hearing today. Totals are in from the All Hands on Deck food drive. The annual back-to-school drive was held Thursday at six locations across the region, collecting more than 10,000 pounds of food and diapers, along with nearly $3,800 in monetary donations. The event also filled 126 backpacks with school supplies, water bottles, and lunch bags for local students, while collecting formula and diapers for families with young children. Organizers say the drive was made possible by 33 sponsors, 8 trucks, 5 beneficiaries, and support from the Niagara Falls and St. Catharines Fire departments. And Norm Foster's The Love List is bringing comedy, romance, and a little mystery to Lighthouse Festival. Director Lisa Horner says Foster's ability to find humor in everyday situations is a big part of his appeal.
2: He's very relatable, and quite frankly, he writes a hell of a joke. Like, he's a great writer. He writes great jokes. You're always caught off guard, and he makes the jokes relatable as well, and I think that's sort of his ace in the hole.
1: The production explores friendship and the search for the perfect man, giving audiences plenty to laugh about while keeping them guessing along the way. It opens September 16th in Port Colborne. In sports, tonight's Welland Jackfish game has been postponed in London due to the weather. At the time of the first postponement, Welland was leading 9-2. The Jackfish are one game back of the majors for first place in the CBL. They'll try and go once again tomorrow night in London. Canadian World Cup striker Jonathan David is headed to Spain after being loaned to Atletico Madrid by Juventus. And Lionel Messi has announced he will retire from international play. He's won one World Cup with Argentina. The next time you're scrolling through your phone, visit NiagaraDailyNews.ca and see what Niagara's talking about. 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
1: A few showers ending tonight, then cloudy with a chance of showers and the risk of a thunderstorm, a low of 20. Tuesday, mainly cloudy, a chance of showers in the afternoon with the risk of a thunderstorm, high of 28, humidex 36. Wednesday, cloudy, a chance of showers and a high of 29. And Thursday, cloudy, a chance of showers and a high of 26. 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

Country Afternoons, Dallas Smith, Good Time Goes, performing live tonight at the CNE Bandshell in Toronto, alongside a surprise co-headliner that's presented by Rolling Stone Canada. 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Lainey Wilson, John Mayer, Phone Keys Wallet, New Country Afternoons.

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10: Still finding some volume spots on the QEW. Traffic is starting to pick up, but you will still find some slow areas. There are no collisions to report. The Queenston Street, Main Street, and Clarence Street bridges are up, and at the border, there's no delay. 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More traffic in minutes.
0: New Country 89.1, Niagara Pinpoint Weather.
10: A few showers ending tonight, then cloudy with a chance of showers and the risk of a thunderstorm, a low of 20. Tuesday, mainly cloudy, a chance of showers in the afternoon with the risk of a thunderstorm, a high of 28, humidex 36. Wednesday, cloudy, a chance of showers and a high of 29. And Thursday, cloudy, a chance of showers and a high of 26.

Country Afternoons. Lots of tributes coming in from Dolly Parton. Megan Maroney actually did a cover of I Will Always Love You. And some of the folks commenting, the voice of an angel. I know you make our Dolly so proud. The perfect tribute. As someone who doesn't really cry to songs, I'll admit this made me tear up a bit. Somebody else said that was absolutely insane. Megan Maroney's cover of I Will Always Love You from Dolly Parton. Here she is with 6 months later, New Country Afternoons.

New Country Afternoons, Blake Shelton, Nobody. People always speculating about him and Gwen Stefani, but recently said he laughed it off, that the stories are fabricated. He clarified there's zero truth to claiming they're living separate lives or splitting up. New Country Afternoons. On a

afternoons on Trinette. We've got a country throwback from Tracy Byrd to get to. Kenny Chesney has some new music on the way. Album Silver Sands Marina will be out September 25th. Here he is with Carry On, New Country Afternoons.

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10: Seeing a new issue on the QEW, Niagara bound at Walker's Line in Burlington, there's a collision in the right lane. The Lakeshore Road, Carlton Street, and Mellonby Avenue bridges are up, and at the border, there's no delay. 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

New Country Afternoons, Dan and Shay performing at the RBC Amphitheater coming up on October 1st. Here they are with Say So, New Country Afternoons.

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2: Good afternoon, I'm Brandon Warby. Mainly cloudy tonight, your New Country 89.1 Niagara Pinpoint weather details coming up. A Fort Erie man is dead following a motorcycle crash in Port Colborne. The OPP says the motorcycle crashed into the back of an SUV on Highway 3 near Wilhelm Road around 5 Saturday afternoon, ejecting both the driver and a child passenger. The 49-year-old man was pronounced dead at the scene, while the child was taken to hospital with life-threatening injuries. Police are continuing to investigate, and they're thanking bystanders who stopped to help after the crash. Some Canadian websites displayed maps with Lake Ontario renamed as Lake America on Sunday, a day after Google Maps announced the change to align with an executive order by President Trump. Google said the change would only affect U.S. users, but a number of websites for Ontario and Canadian entities displayed Lake America on maps. Among them were Hydro One's outage map, the LCBO store locator, and even the federal government's housing and infrastructure map. Some of the websites have already fixed the mishap. And the Hotel Dew Shaver Foundation is getting ready for the 4th annual Hope in Motion fundraiser, celebrating the strength and resilience of rehab patients. The Mobility Inclusive event takes place September 19th at Canada Games Park, with participants invited to walk, run, roll, or use whatever mobility aid works best for them. This year's event will highlight three Hotel Dew Shaver graduates, Debbie, Frank, and Shelley, who have overcome major challenges with the help of the hospital's rehab teams. Money raised will support vital patient care equipment at Hotel Dew Shaver, Niagara's only rehabilitation hospital. In sports, tonight's Welland Jackfish game has been postponed in London due to the weather. At the time of the first postponement, Welland was leading 9-2. The Jackfish are one game back of the majors for first place in the CBL. They'll try and go once again tomorrow night in London. Canadian World Cup striker Jonathan David is headed to Spain after being loaned to Atletico Madrid by Juventus. And Lionel Messi has announced he will retire from international play. He's won one World Cup with Argentina. The next time you're scrolling through your phone, visit NiagaraDailyNews.ca and see what Niagara's talking about. 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
2: A few showers ending tonight, then cloudy with a chance of showers and the risk of a thunderstorm, a low of 20. Tuesday, mainly cloudy, a chance of showers in the afternoon with the risk of a thunderstorm, a high of 28, humidex 36. Wednesday, cloudy, a chance of showers and a high of 29. And Thursday, cloudy, a chance of showers and a high of 26. 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

0: gentlemen. Hey, congratulations. You've unlocked the ability to hear new music first by doing absolutely nothing except listening to us. Lucky you. 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

Cobra's New Country 89.1, all hands on deck food drive. Thousands of dollars, tens of thousands of pounds of food. On Thursday, this past Thursday, we were at six locations collecting more than 10,000 pounds of food and diapers, along with nearly $3,800 in monetary donations. Also filling 126 backpacks with school supplies, too. Amazing. 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
2: There was an issue on the QEW, Niagara bound to Walker's Line in Burlington. Looks like that has cleared up. And elsewhere, everything else looks to be moving well. You may still find some slowdowns, but overall, traffic is steady. The Queenston Street and Main Street bridges are up, and at the border, there's no delay. Traffic for localfame.ca. 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That's localfame.ca. More traffic in minutes.
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0: New Country 89.1, Niagara Pinpoint Weather.
2: A few showers ending tonight, then cloudy with a chance of showers and the risk of a thunderstorm, a low of 20. Tuesday, mainly cloudy, a chance of showers in the afternoon with the risk of a thunderstorm, a high of 28, humidex 36. Wednesday, cloudy, a chance of showers and a high of 29. And Thursday, cloudy, a chance of showers and a high of 26.

Country Afternoons. Jelly Roll, Heart of Stone, one of the artists who made a surprise appearance at the Opry on Saturday night. There was a special emotional celebration of Dolly Parton at the Grand Ole Opry. Carly Pierce, Molly Tuttle, Kathy Mattea, and others performed. Even Dolly's niece, Jada Starr, sang in her honor. Jelly Roll, he made a surprise appearance for the finale of 9 to 5. Pretty amazing to be in the room that night. Here is Luke Combs, Rethink Some Things on New Country Afternoons.

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0: unofficially has one foot out the door, sure. But what's one thing you still haven't done this summer that you're determined to squeeze in? Send me a text, 866-85-BOOTS, and let me know. What are you still going to squeeze in this summer? John Morgan, Kid Myself, New Country Afternoons.
1: Wee-wee.

Country Afternoons, final day of August, September tomorrow. It's still officially summer, but unofficially summer has one foot out the door. So one thing you still haven't done this summer that you're determined to squeeze in. Dan says clean out the garage. Set it in May, garage still looks the same. Emily says go camping. I bought all the gear, but haven't done it yet. It looks like somebody wants to take their kids to Canada Wonderland, go to the drive-in. We've been talking about it all summer, but I haven't done it yet. Learn how to golf. I went once, lost

It's about 14 balls and decided maybe golf isn't for me. That is what happens with golf no matter how good you are. Well, a pro maybe not so much, but all the same, thanks for those texts this afternoon. New Country Afternoons.

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Think you know the answer to brain strain? 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What do they want to change? 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What do they want to change?

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showers ending tonight, then cloudy with a chance of showers and the risk of a thunderstorm, a low of 20. Tuesday, mainly cloudy, a chance of showers in the afternoon with the risk of a thunderstorm, high of 28, humid X 36. Wednesday, cloudy, a chance of showers and a high of 29. And Thursday, cloudy, a chance of showers and a high of 26.

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